Sly and the Family Stone on 91.3 WYEP, dance to the music, always. Before that, we started off the hour with Dear Tick, Mary Singletary. Hi, good evening. I'm Erin Dawes. I'm here until 10 o'clock tonight. It's great to be here. Hope you're all having a good Tuesday evening. Coming up this hour, the music will continue, where I have new music from Casey Musgraves. I also will be playing new music from Grace Potter, as well as something from Edwin Collins later on. Let's start this next set off with music from a band that are from Pittsburgh. They are Feeble Little Horse. This is called Rewind on 91.3 WYEP.

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That is new music from Ms. Casey Musgraves on 91.3 WYEP, Rhinestoned, from the new album, Middle of Nowhere. We had the White Stripes before that, going back to 2007 with Icky Thump, and new music from Feeble Little Horse with Rewind. 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

That is new music from Grace Potter on 91.3 WYEP. Love Me Not from the new album Trespasser that is coming out on August 21st. Red Hot Chili Peppers with Under the Bridge. Also heard from Avett Brothers with February 7. And new music from Rhiannon Giddens, Carolina Rain. 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I'm Erin Dawes. Thanks so much for tuning in tonight. Next up, I have music from Ethel Kane. This is Nettles.

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Death Cab for Cutie on 91.3 WYEP. Their latest, Punching the Flowers. Aw, that's so mean. It's from their new album, I Built You a Tower. Before that was Depeche Mode, People Are People, and started that set off with Ethel Kane with Nettles. 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Here is new music from the Rolling Stones. They're still making music. It's amazing. From their new album, Foreign Tongues, this is Rough and Twisted.

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91.3 WYEP, brand new music from Cage the Elephant. That is their new tune, Beaches in Tennessee. And started off the top of the hour with Sting, If You Love Somebody, Set Them Free. Hi, good evening. I'm Erin Dawes. You've got me here for one more hour tonight. So I've got music on the way from Devin Gaffillion. 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Here's Coldplay.

0: Here's the latest concert spotlight on WYEP. 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

You just heard new music from Devin Gafilian on 91.3 WIEP. That song is called Black Dog Rabbit Hole from the new album Time Will Tell. Also, Devin Gafilian is going to be playing at the WIEP Neighborhood Concerts series. He'll be at the August 29th show at Tall Trees Amphitheater. Sarah McLachlan before that with Possession, and Coldplay with Adventure of a Lifetime. 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I'm Erin Dawes. Thanks so much for tuning in. Next up is new music from Juliana Riolino. 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

That is new music from Billy Strings on 91.3 WYEP. Burn the Other End is the name of that tune. From the upcoming album, So Much for Goodbyes, that's coming out on August 28th. Also before that was Drive-By Truckers with Carl Perkins' Cadillac. Also Ramones, Blitzkrieg Bop, and started off that set with Giuliana Riolino with Like a Rembrandt. 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Here's something new from Brother Wallace, You're the Man.

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You just heard new music from The Sacred Souls on 91.3 WYEP. Any Old Fool. Also before that was Sinead O'Connor, The Emperor's New Clothes, and new music from Brother Wallace with You're the Man. Hey, thank you all so much for tuning in tonight. I've had a great time being here. I hope you have a great rest of your evening. I am wrapping things up here as it's getting close to 10 o'clock, but I'm going to leave you with a few songs here to finish out the hour, including the latest from Old Crow Medicine Show. The song features Molly Tuttle. This is Last American Waltz on 91.3 WYEP.

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That is one from singer-songwriter Sierra Farrell that came out a couple years ago now. That was called American Dreaming. It's taken from her album Trail of Flowers out in 2024. And before Sierra Farrell, we had a newer one from the group known as Tori Silver that was called Microwave. That is taken from their latest album, In Through the Front with Lasers, which came out a couple months ago in May. I hope you're doing great tonight. Thank you, as always, for tuning in to 91.3 WYEP. I'm Caitlin. Our next free show in the WYEP Neighborhood Concert Series is coming up on Sunday, August 2nd at Heartwood Acres in collaboration with the Allegheny County Summer Concert Series. 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All shows in this series are all ages and open to the public. 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Up next, I have a newer one from Tori Amos that came out this year off her latest album. Here's Gasoline Girls.

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That is a new single from Brandi Carlile that came out a few months back. That was called Life on the Run. We had the English band World Party before that with Is It Too Late? That is from their 1990 album Goodbye Jumbo. David Gray was also before that one with Babylon. And we started off here with a newer one from Tori Amos that came out this year. That was Gasoline Girls. That is from her album In Times of Dragons. Well, I hope you're doing great tonight. You're listening to Caitlin on 91.3 WYEP. Always great to be here with you. Thank you so much for tuning in. Up next, I have a newer one from MT Jones. This is taken from the latest album, Joy. Here's I Don't Understand.

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I heard a tricky night, give it down. All shows in the series are all ages and open to the public. 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

New music from Leon Bridges, Light the Way. That is taken from his latest album, Happiness Anytime, which is fully coming out in September, but being released in three parts. The first part was out just a couple weeks ago. We had the band Garbage before that with their song Stupid Girl. That is from their self-titled debut album, which came out back in the mid-90s. And we started off here with a newer one from MT Jones called I Don't Understand. That is from the latest record, Joy. I hope you're doing great tonight. So great to be here with you on 91.3 WYEP. I'm Caitlin. Thank you so much for tuning in. Up next, I have a newer one from singer-songwriter Arlo Parks. This is from the album Ambiguous Desire, which came out back in April this year. Here's Beams.

0: Here's the latest concert spotlight on WYEP. Let's see what artists are coming to the area.
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3: Buffalo natives Goo Goo Dolls captured innumerable hearts in 1995. They'll have lots of hits to share at Starlake Amphitheater August 14th. And I don't want the world to see me,
0: 'cause I don't think that they'd understand. 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

one of the latest songs from Chicago band Bridget Calls Me Baby. That was I Can Take the Sun Out of the Sky. That is from their latest album, Irreversible, which came out back in March this year. We had the band Houndmouth before that with their 2013 song Penitentiary. And we started off here with a newer one from Arlo Parks that was called Beams. That is taken from the album Ambiguous Desire, which came out back in April this year. Thank you, as always, for tuning in tonight to 91.3 WYEP. I'm Caitlin. Hope you're doing great and enjoying the music. Up next, I have a newer song for you that came out this year. It's Michael Stipe and Andrew Watt. Here's their song, I Played the Fool.

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That is a new one from Weezer featuring the band Wednesday in it. That one is called We Might As Well Be Strangers, came out in early June this year. And before that, we had one from Blondie that was out back in 1980 called Rapture. Thank you, as always, for tuning in to 91.3 WYEP, Pittsburgh's independent music source. I'm Caitlin. So great to be here with you. Hope you're enjoying the music. Our next free show in the WYEP Neighborhood Concert Series is coming up on Sunday, August 2nd at Heartwood Acres in collaboration with the Allegheny County Summer Concert Series. 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All shows in the series are all ages and open to the public. 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Coming up in a little bit, I have a newer one from Josiah and the Bonnevilles. But first, I want to get to one from Adele that came out back in 2015. Here's Hello.

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Music starts at 2. 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

That is a newer one from Hosiah and the Bonnevilles called Going Gone. That's taken from the new album As Is, which came out back in May this year. We had one from Father John Misty before that that came out about 4 years ago now. That was Goodbye, Mr. Blue. And we started off here with Adele with her 2015 song, Hello. You're listening to 91.3 WYEP, Pittsburgh's independent music source. I'm Caitlin. So great to be here with you tonight. I hope you're doing wonderful. Thank you so much for tuning in. Coming up next for you, I have an older song from Lord Euron. This one is actually from their debut album back in 2012. Here's She Lit a Fire.

WYEP is your home for music discovery. Keep your ears out for new songs like Old Lovers by Tom Odell featuring the Lumineers.

New music from Chicago band Rap Boys called The World So Madly. They performed at RWYP Summer Music Festival this past summer, put on a great show. We had Bonnie Raitt before that with the 1974 song, That Song About the Midway. Beck's new single was before that one called Ride Lonesome. That one came out this spring. And as of just a couple weeks ago, Beck has officially announced his new album, which is going to be also called Ride Lonesome. And it's coming out in September. Looking forward to it. And we started off here with an older one from the band Lord Euron called She Lit a Fire. You're listening to Caitlin. This is 91.3 WYEP, Pittsburgh's independent music source. So great to be here with you. Thank you, as always, for tuning in. Hope you're enjoying the music. Up next, I have a newer one from Philadelphia band Low Cut Connie. Here's Can't Be Wrong.

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singer Jill Scott with the new song Be Great. That featured Trombone Shorty in it. It's off her latest album, To Whom This May Concern, which came out earlier this year. Eric Clapton before that one with After Midnight. And we started off here with Philadelphia band Low Cut Connie with Can't Be Wrong. That's a newer one from them. It's taken from their latest record, Living in the USA, which came out over 4th of July weekend. I hope you're doing great tonight. You're listening to Caitlin on 91.3 WYEP. Thank you, as always, for tuning in. Hope you're enjoying the music also. Up next, I have a new single from Caroline Rose that came out a couple months ago now. Here's Yip Yip Yow.

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That is a new one from Phoebe Bridgers called Lost Boys. That is going to be on the new album Lost Weekend, which is coming out in a little less than a month in mid-August. Looking forward to it. And we had the band Roxy Music before that with their song More Than This. That one came out back in 1982. I hope you're doing great tonight. You're listening to 91.3 WYEP with Caitlin. Thank you, as always, for tuning in. Now is the time to shape the sound of WYEP's next big countdown. 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Voting is open now at WYEP.org/countdown. Coming up a little later, I have a new one from Margaret Glaspie. But first, I want to get to one from the band The Last Dinner Party that came out a couple years ago now. Here's their song, The Feminine Urge.

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That is a new one from Margaret Glasby called Michigan. That is going to be on her upcoming album due out in a couple weeks called I Am Both. Looking forward to it. S.G. Goodman before that with I Can See the Devil. That one came out last year. And we started off here with the band The Last Dinner Party with their song The Feminine Urge. That was from their album Prelude to Ecstasy, which came out a couple years ago already now. I hope you're doing great tonight. You're listening to 91.3 WYEP. I'm Caitlin. Thank you so much for tuning in. I hope you're enjoying the music and doing wonderful. Coming up pretty soon, I have a new one from the Red Clay Strays, but first I want to get to one from the Clarks that came out about 4 years ago now. Here's their song, Stay.

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Minnesota singer-songwriter known as Humbird with her new song, Daughter of Empire. She has a new album coming out in September that song will be on. It's called Morning When It Comes. Looking forward to that release. The band before that with It Makes No Difference. And we had a new one from the Red Clay Strays before that called Demons in Your Choir. That is taken from their latest album, Grateful, which came out at the beginning of June. And we started off here with one from the Clarks that came out about 4 years ago now. That was their song, Stay. I hope you're doing great tonight. You're listening to Caitlin on 91.3 WYEP. So great to be here with you. Thank you, as always, for tuning in. Hope you're enjoying the music. Up next, I have a new one from Sturgill Simpson's project, Johnny Blue Skies and the Dark Clouds. Here's Stay on That.

0: Here's the latest concert spotlight on WYEP. Let's see what artists are coming to the area.
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3: Buffalo natives Goo Goo Dolls captured innumerable hearts in 1995. They'll have lots of hits to share at Starlake Amphitheater August 14th. And I don't want the world to see me,
0: 'cause I don't think that they'd understand. 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

Riptides from Death Cab for Cutie. That is a newer one from them. It's taken from I Built You a Tower, which came out this summer. The band America before that with A Horse with New Name. And we started off here with a newer one from Johnny Blue Skies and the Dark Clouds called Stay on That. That is from the latest album Mutiny After Midnight, which came out earlier this year. And Johnny Blue Skies and the Dark Clouds will be here in Pittsburgh in a few months in October at Peterson Event Center. Looking forward to that show. You're listening to 91.3 WYEP. I'm Caitlin. Thank you so much for tuning in tonight. I hope you're doing wonderful and enjoying the music. Up next, I have a newer one from Monrovia. This is taken from his debut album, Bloodline, which came out back in January. Here's Field Song.

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Bad Luck from Nico Case. That is from her 2018 album, Hell On. And before that, we had a new one from Kurt Vile that was called Chance to Bleed. That's from his latest album, Philadelphia's Been Good to Me, which came out at the end of May this year. You're listening to 91.3 WYEP. I'm Caitlin. So great to be here with you. Thank you so much for tuning in. Hope you're doing wonderful. Our next free show in the WYEP Neighborhood Concert Series is coming up on Sunday, August 2nd at Heartwood Acres in collaboration with the Allegheny County Summer Concert Series. 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All shows in the series are all ages and open to the public. 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Up next, I have a new one from Charlie Crockett. This is taken from his new album, Clovis. Here's the Hallelujah Trail.

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Music starts at 2. 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
1: Hi, this is Steve Ippolito from Northside, and this is our new song, T-Bone, on WYEP.

You just heard Pittsburgh band Northside with their song T-Bone. That is from their latest album, Coal and Soul, which just came out a few weeks ago earlier this month. The band Traffic before that with Freedom Rider. That one was out in 1970 off the album John Barleycorn Must Die. The Shins before that with Phantom Limb. And we started off here with a new one from Charlie Crockett called The Hallelujah Trail. That is taken from his album, Clovis. I hope you're doing great tonight. You're listening to 91.3 WYEP. I'm Caitlin. So great to be here with you. Thank you, as always, for tuning in. Up next, I have a new one from North Carolina band American Aquarium, who just had a new album out last month. Here's History Repeats Itself.

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That is the latest from Panda Bear and Sonic Boom, called A Question of When. That is also the title track from their latest album that just came out earlier in July. It's pretty good. Nirvana before that with In Bloom. And we started off here with North Carolina band American Aquarium with their new song History Repeats Itself. That is taken from their latest album New Ways to Lose, which came out in June. It's so great to be here with you on 91.3 WYEP. I'm Caitlin. Thank you so much for tuning in. Hope you're enjoying the music tonight. Up next, I have a new one from the group Us Three, who are back working on music. Here's their new single, Coal Cat.

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I heard a chicken night, give it down. 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

0: New music from the Rolling Stones, In the Stars. That is taken from Foreign Tongues, which just came out earlier this month in July. We had The Nude Party before that with Ride On. That one came out about 3 years ago now. And we started off here with a new one from the jazz fusion group known as Us Three. That was Cool Cat. That is going to be on their new album coming out sometime in October. Looking forward to it. You're listening to 91.3 WYEP, Pittsburgh's independent music source. I'm Caitlin. So great to be here with you. Thank you so much for tuning in tonight. Up next, I have one from Mount Joy and Gigi Perez that came out last year. Here's In the Middle.
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Dollar Bill by Jack White. Good morning, I'm Leah Revo on WYEP. Jack White will be making his way to town later this fall. He's going to be playing at the New Citizens Live at the Wiley. But we still have a lot of summer concerts before then, so let's put that on the back burner for now. Up next, we have Magic by Coldplay.

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We Should Talk by Bleachers, and before that, See the Light by Steven Sanchez. Now let me ask you a question. What do you think are the greatest songs of all time? 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Up next, If We Were Vampires by Jason Isbell and the 400 Unit.

0: Here's the latest concert spotlight on WYEP. 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

0: Join WYEP in Aspinwall for our Neighborhood Concert Series event on Friday, August 14th at Allegheny River Trail Park. Our headliner is the folk and bluegrass-inspired roots rock group Fruition.
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American Dream by Alabama Shakes, and before that, Wild Night by Van Morrison. Looking forward to August, Alabama Shakes has a new album coming out. I Must Be Dreaming is due out.

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In the Blood by John Mayer, and before that, Picking Dragon's Pockets by Modest Mouse. Modest Mouse will be coming to town. They're going to be at the Citizens Live at the Wiley. They're going to be here October 10th. Up next, we have one from Blessings Jolie. She's part of our WYEP Neighborhood Concert Series. Going to be playing a show at the Andrew Carnegie Free Library and Music Hall on September 19th, so mark your calendars. 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

Won't You Come Out Tonight, Jesse Wells. He's going to be coming to town, going to be playing at Stage AE on October 20th. That's going to be an indoor show. Now let me ask you, do you prefer indoor or outdoor shows at Stage AE? This past spring, I seen Dark Star Orchestra. They were indoors at Stage AE. It was the first indoor show I went to there. And it was small, which I kind of expected, but it was perfect because I think sometimes those smaller venues create a more intimate show, which is always nice. But I do think I like outdoor concerts better in general, regardless of the venue. I just like to be outside in nature. But you know, Stage AE, they will not let you bring a blanket to sit on out in the lawn. And I think it's a silly rule. It drives my mom crazy. She was so mad the one time we went and they made her leave her blanket in the car. But what are you going to do? Up next, this is New Beginnings by Yard Act.

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I heard a chicken not give a damn. 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

When You Know B.B. Stockwell, and before that, Send Me On My Way, Rusted Root. I know it's still early, but later on tonight, you can join Brian Sorg for The Grooves, WYEP's all-vinyl radio show. 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

part of our neighborhood concert series. They're going to be playing at Allegheny River Trail Park on August 14th. Maybe they'll give us a sneak peek of some songs off of that new album before it comes out. I don't know, we'll have to see. But our next free show in the WYEP Neighborhood Concert Series is coming up on Sunday, August 2nd at Heartwood Acres. 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

Join WYEP in Monroeville for our Neighborhood Concert Series event on Saturday, August 29th at Tall Trees Amphitheater. Our headliner is modern soul and R&B singer Devin Gilfillian. Music begins at 5 p.m. with two Pittsburgh artists, Zach Keim and Deja Monet. All shows in the series are all ages and open to the public. 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

0: All right, it's time to either stand up, sit down, and shake your leg and go for yourself, because the grateful dead are here.
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3: Good morning, deadheads. Let's wake the dead with a classic Grateful Dead jam right here on WYEP. This week, we've been looking at a show from Manor Downs in Austin, Texas, July 31st, 1982. And we continue this morning with Ramble on Rose.

That was Ramble on Rose, recorded live July 31st, 1982, at Manor Downs in Austin, Texas. And I think back to when I was in high school first discovering this band, and honestly, I would skip that one from time to time. But now in my 40s, I feel like it's something that you can't sleep on. Ramble on Rose, July 31st, 1982. We got a couple more from that show tomorrow and Friday morning, right around 5:15. So we can meet up here then for that or sooner, because the morning show starts at 6 here on Pittsburgh's independent music source. I'm Joey Spehar. Have a grateful morning, and we'll catch up back here real soon.

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0: Here's the latest concert spotlight on WYEP. 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

Hi there. Good morning. It's 91.3 WYEP and WYEP HD Pittsburgh. I'm Joey Spihar. Nice to have you along this morning as we enjoy some great songs together. Beast of Burden kick things off, the classic from the Stones, then Mr. Know-It-All. It's the latest from Teddy Swims. 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Brad works here. A lot of good music coming your way. We're going to check out the latest from Houndmouth, a classic song from the Beach Boys, and a new country solo album from the Killers frontman, Brandon Flowers. We'll get to that in a few. Right now, it's Hozier from Unreal Unearth. Here's Eat Your Young, WYEP.

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Our headliner is up-and-coming singer-songwriter Blessing Jolie. Doors open at 5:30 and music begins at 7 with Clinton Clegg of Pittsburgh band The Common Heart. All shows in the series are all ages and open to the public. 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

Well, I do love a squeaking voice sometimes, and that one is great. That's Houndmouth with a song from Lordy, their new album. That song, Tiger Blood, here on WYEP. Got Champagne Supernova just before it from Oasis, and one from Hozier kicking off that set. And don't forget, you can always see what we played on our playlist at WYEP.org. 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The Beach Boys put out Pet Sounds in 1966, and what else could you say about it? It's been talked about, discussed, dissected endlessly since then. It is a perfect album, and this is God Only Knows here on WYEP.

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Brandon Flowers here on WIEP. If his voice sounded familiar, he's the lead singer of The Killers, but put out a new country album this year. It's called Thrasher, and we just took a listen to Plans here on WIEP. Amy Mann just before it with Freeway and Good to Be. That is the latest from Goose, who are coming to Pittsburgh for a pair of shows in November. Good morning. I'm Joey Spehar. 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You're the man. It's WIEP.

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That's Jack White here on WYPGOD, and the Broken Ribs is on the new release, Frozen Charlotte. He is returning to Pittsburgh for a show at Citizens Live at the Wiley, November 12th. Heard from KT Tunstall in there, Black Horse in the Cherry Tree, and You're the Man. That's a song from Brother Wallace, who, I gotta say, is the man. Now, music on the way from Bill Withers. We'll hear the latest from the Alabama Shakes. And right now, Jim James. Jim James leads My Morning Jacket, but he's also a solo artist with a new release coming out next month. It's called Wowed Out, and from it, Come Again. It's WYEP, Pittsburgh's independent music source.

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Pittsburgh's independent music source.

On me, it's Bill Withers here on WYEP, going back to Still Bill, an incredible album from 1972, and Lucy Dacus just before it, Planting Tomatoes, her latest release. Good morning, I'm Joey, this is WYEP, and kind of a nice morning here in Pittsburgh, a little cool right now in the upper 60s, we'll see a high today in the upper 70s. A lot of good music coming up. We're going to hear the latest from Cage the Elephant, kind of a goofy song from Tame Impala, and we'll talk about today's daily feedback topic in a few as well. Right now, Alabama Shakes, who are putting out a new album next month. Very excited to hear I Must Be Dreaming from it. I Feel Hope Coming. It's Alabama Shakes on WYEP.

Our next free show in the WYEP Neighborhood Concert Series is coming up on Sunday, August 2nd at Heartwood Acres in collaboration with the Allegheny County Summer Concert Series. 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I heard a chicken not give a damn. All shows in the series are all ages and open to the public. 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

Cage the Elephant here on WIEP Beaches in Tennessee. It's a brand new song and a pretty intense one dealing with Matt Schultz's headline-grabbing mental health crisis from a little while back. He ended up in the hospital for nearly 3 months, but doing a lot better now. Pretenders in there with Brass in Pocket, and we heard Pearl Jam off of Backspacer. That was The Fixer. Good morning. I'm Joey. 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All right, it's time to talk about today's daily feedback. It's your daily opportunity to tell us what to play based on our topic of the day. Tom Petty and the Heartbreakers put out their 13th and final album today in 2014. Hypnotic Eye debuted at number one, making it the highest charting album from the long-standing group, and it was also nominated for a Grammy Award for Best Rock Album. Now, maybe they would have made some more, but unfortunately, Tom Petty passed away in 2017. Today, we're going to look for some songs that mention eyes, hypnotic or otherwise. If you have something in mind, you can let us know on Facebook or on Instagram. And then just listen around 12:20 this afternoon, because Andy will share a set of three. We got a lot of music coming up. Let's see, anything about eyes? I don't know. We're going to hear about mines, ants, aeroplanes, and right now, Dracula. This is Tame Impala. You're on Pittsburgh's independent music source.

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It is Vince Staples here on WYEP White Flag, one from the new release Crybaby. He is touring this year and coming to Pittsburgh in November. You can find details at WYEP.org/concerts. Red Hot Chili Peppers in there with Aeroplane and Dracula. That is a song from Tame Impala. Kind of weird, kind of cool. Kind of don't like it, kind of do like it. But I guess we're thinking about it, so that's the point. I'm Joey. This is WYEP. Kind of nice morning here in Pittsburgh. In the 60s now, we'll see a high today closer to 80. 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Got a new song on the way from Brandi Carlile. We'll hear a cool one from a couple of years ago from Fontaine's DC in a bit, plus news updates from WESA coming up soon. Right now, Janelle Monáe, it's Make Me Feel. WYEP,

0: Here's the latest concert spotlight on WYEP. Let's see what artists are coming to the area.
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3: Buffalo natives Goo Goo Dolls captured innumerable hearts in 1995. They'll have lots of hits to share at Starlake Amphitheater August 14th. And I don't want the world to see me,
0: 'cause I don't think that they'd understand. 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

0: You and Janelle Monáe kicking off that set with a fun one. Make Me Feel is on her album, Dirty Computer. Good morning. I'm Joey. This is WYEP. We're going to take a quick break from the tunes right now to bring in Jeremy Scott and get some news updates from 90.5 WESA, Pittsburgh's NPR news station. Jeremy, good morning.
1: Good morning, Joey. Here's a look at what's happening in WESA News. Pittsburgh City Council voted 6-3 yesterday to approve tax incentives intended to encourage development downtown and in parts of the North Side and the Strip. The plan would issue bonds to fund redevelopment, then pay off that debt with much of the future property tax revenue the developments create. Allegheny County and Pittsburgh Public Schools must approve their own plans for the initiative to reach full effect. The City of Pittsburgh will allocate funding to ensure that the recently renovated Bergwin Rec Center in Hazelwood can host after-school programs for kids. Community groups have held programs there for years but are struggling with tight budgets. Council voted unanimously yesterday to take $200,000 from the city's Stop the Violence Trust Fund to benefit social services programming there. Pittsburgh's Planning Commission is approving designs for a new dorm at the University of Pittsburgh. Pitt plans to build a 105-foot-tall L-shaped building next to the Music Building on 5th Avenue. The dorm would include 6 residential floors and ground-floor retail dining that would be open to the public. And the Pirates battled back from 6 runs down last night, only to lose in extras 8-7 to the Arizona Diamondbacks. The Bucks committed 3 errors, which led to 2 unearned runs. The rubber match of that series gets underway this afternoon at 12:35 at PNC Park. And that's a look at what's happening in WESA News. Joey.
0: Thank you, Jeremy. Gonna be a decent day today, high near 80 in the low 70s right now, about 9 minutes before 8 o'clock. Got some music coming up from the Smiths. We'll check in with Grace Potter and her new album. But right now, some really tragic news to share. We just found out that singer-songwriter Glenn Hansard has passed away at the age of 56. He was in a motorcycle crash early this morning, like just after 4:30. Pretty incredible guy, just an amazing songwriter and performer. You may know his work with his old band, The Frames. Very good chance that you know his work with his former partner, Marketa Erglova. They won the Academy Award for Best Original Song for Falling Slowly, which he wrote and performed in Once. And I think we got to take a listen to that one. Definitely going to be diving deeper into Glenn Hansard's work today. Been a while since I've got lost with The Frames, but I think it's got to happen today. Glenn Hansard passed away today, 56 years old. This is Falling Slowly.

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Bridget Calls Me Baby here on WIP. I Can Take the Sun Out of the Sky. It's on the new release here, Reversible. Just heard the Smiths just before that with How Soon Is Now. I feel like the singer of Bridget Calls Me Baby. Let's listen to the Smiths and Morrissey quite a bit. We heard Fontaine's DC, and just before that it was Glenn Hansard and Marketa Erglova, the song Falling Slowly, which was an Oscar winner when it came out. Glenn Hansard, we learned this morning, has passed away at the age of 56. He was in a motorcycle accident this morning in Ireland, and that is such terrible news. Posted that on my Instagram and then found out about another musician death. Kavinsky found dead in his home in Paris. He was just 50 years old. Now, that name might ring a bell to you. It might not. I didn't know it. But when I looked him up and heard the song that he's most famous for, I was like, oh, that I didn't even realize. So if you don't think you know, search up Kavinsky and the song Night Call, and I think you might be surprised. Terrible news to share this morning, but lots of great music to help us get through it. I got one on the way from T-Rex. We're going to hear a new one from Weezer in a few. Right now, it's Matt Mason. For anyone feeling like disassociating this morning,

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And it is Grace Potter here on WYEP Love Me Not from Trespasser, a new record coming out towards the end of August. That song, Love Me Not. We heard the Cranberries just before it with Dreams. Cranberries, of course, feature the late, great Dolores O'Riordan, an Irish singer who was just an absolute legend. And I'm thinking about her this morning. And once I heard about the passing of Glenn Hansard, he died in a motorcycle crash early this morning. He was just 56 years old. So listen to some Glenn today. Listen to The Frames if you can. He was truly one of the great ones. I'm Joey. Thanks for being here today. 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Here's T-Rex. Bang a gong. It's WYEP.

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Lily Allen with Smile here on WYEP. That one goes back about 20 years to the record All Right Still. Something brand new just before it from The Strokes. We heard Going Shopping. Their new album is out now. It's called Reality Awaits. I'm Joey. It's about 8:38 and in the low 70s here in Pittsburgh. We'll see a high today closer to 80. Cloudy, kind of sunny, sunny tomorrow, sunny Friday, maybe some rain this weekend. We'll see what happens. 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Got some music on the way from Cake. We'll check out a brand new one from Old Crow Medicine Show that features Molly Tuttle. And we'll get some news updates from WESA as well. Right now, something new from Weezer with special guests Wednesday. We might as well be strangers.

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0: It's Otis Redding here on WYP, sitting on the Dock of the Bay, classic song that fortunately it was a hit. Unfortunately, it became the first time an artist had a number one song after they had passed. Cake, just before it, with Sick of You, and you too going back to Achtung Baby for Mysterious Ways. Good morning. I'm Joey. It's WYP. Nice to have you along today. We're going to take a quick little break from the tunes right now to bring in Jeremy Scott and get some news updates from 90.5 WESA, Pittsburgh's NPR news station. Jeremy, good morning.
1: Good morning, Joey. Here's a look at what's happening in WESA news. Pittsburgh City Council voted 6-3 yesterday to approve tax incentives intended to encourage development downtown and in parts of the North Side and the Strip. The plan would issue bonds to fund redevelopment, then pay off that debt with much of the future property tax revenue the developments create. Allegheny County and Pittsburgh Public Schools must approve their own plans for the initiative to reach full effect. The City of Pittsburgh will allocate funding to ensure that the recently renovated Bergwin Rec Center in Hazel

0: Littlewood can host after-school programs for kids. Community groups have held programs there for years but are struggling with tight budgets. Council voted unanimously yesterday to take $200,000 from the city's Stop the Violence Trust Fund to benefit social services programming there. Pittsburgh's Planning Commission is approving designs for a new dorm at the University of Pittsburgh. Pitt plans to build a 105-foot-tall L-shaped building next to the Music Building on 5th Avenue. The dorm would include 6 residential floors and ground-floor retail dining that would be open to the public. And the Pirates battled back from 6 runs down last night, only to lose in extras 8-7 to the Arizona Diamondbacks. The Bucks committed 3 errors, which led to 2 unearned runs. The rubber match of that series gets underway this afternoon at 12:35 at PNC.
1: Thank you, Jeremy. I was at that Buccos game last night, but left at the top of the 12th, which is why I'm so tired today. I'm Joey. This is WYEP. Thanks for being here. It's great to have you along. We got a lot of good music coming up. We're going to hear from Santana, Ben Harper, lots of new music as well. And we're going to dwell on the past. Maybe you've heard, maybe you haven't. Glenn Hansard has passed away. He was 56 years old, died in a motorcycle crash very early this morning in Dublin. We're going to take a listen to a song from his old band, The Frames, coming up just after 9 o'clock. Right now, it's Old Crow Medicine Show featuring Molly Tuttle with one from the new album Union Made. Here's Last American Waltz.

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0: Santana from Santana 3 here on WIP. Great record from 1971. And the Revivalists just before it, they put out Get It Honest this year, and that was Heart Stop. Now, this is 91.3 WYEP and WYEP HD Pittsburgh.
1: Well.

Alright, it's time to dwell on the past. It's where we look back in time musically. Today, remembering Glenn Hansard, the Irish musician, passed away this morning. About 4:30 in the morning, the news came in that he had been killed in a motorcycle crash near Dublin. And Glenn Hansard, an incredible singer-songwriter, definitely one of those wears the heart on the sleeve kind of guys, and made some really moving music through the years. A lot of it under his own name, but beginning in 1990, he was the leader of a group called The Frames. And we're going to take a listen to one from their fourth album, For the Birds. This one came out in April of 2001, recorded by Steve Albini. It's got some great songs on it, like this one, What Happens When the Heart Just Stops.

you stop believing. So what happens when the heart gives up?

As music from the Frames for Dwelling on the Past, their leader, Glenn Hansard, passed away this morning at the age of 56. We're looking for an old live and direct session that we did with Glenn Hansard many years ago, and working on getting that posted to our website. It's not up there yet, but check back later in the day is a great one. R.I.P. Glenn Hansard. Here's Ben Harper and Steal My Kisses.

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It's Lokakani from Living in the USA, the new album. That song Can't Be Wrong, and they're coming to Pittsburgh in October. Heard Ben Harper, who's coming to Pittsburgh in September, and The Frames for Dwelling on the Past. They are not going to be touring again because their leader, Glenn Hansard, passed away this morning. He was just 56 years old. Now, we are working behind the scenes to find a vintage live and direct session that we did with Glenn years back. Gonna post that on our website when it's ready, which is not quite yet, but check back in later in the day and you can probably find it then. He was an incredible singer and songwriter and just a really good guy. So he will be missed. I'm Joey. Glad to have you along today. 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This is brand new music from Rhiannon Giddens. She's got a new release called Hope is the Thing with Feathers. And this is Carolina Rain. It's Rhiannon Giddens, WYEP.

0: Here's the latest concert spotlight on WYEP. 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

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We have some great videos up there from live performances and interviews with a number of really wonderful Pittsburgh bands. This month in the spotlight, it's Northside and their new album, Coal and Soul. Good morning. I'm Joey. 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Got some music on the way from Phoebe Bridgers. We're going to check out the latest from the Pittsburgh band Chet Vincent and the music industry. Right now, Big Thief. 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

0: It's Phoebe Bridgers here on WYEP. She has a new record out in just a couple of weeks called Lost Weekend, and that was Lost Boys. Heard Bob Marley and Big Thief kicking off that set with a great song from Dragon, New Warm Mountain, I Believe in You. Andy, do you have any idea what that means? Because I've been trying to figure it out for like 4 years now.
1: Oh, you don't get it?
0: I don't get it.
1: Oh, boy.
0: Come on, Andy. You don't get it either.
1: I, of course, don't get it. Hey, here for Kyle again. Today, we are going to have a new at noon from this guy named Beck, who he's announced a new full length. And so we'll hear what's actually the second track we've heard from it. We heard one, Ride Lonesome, over the last few months. We also will hear from Phoenix, because that's your key tracks today. And we have your, of course, your daily feedback at 12:20. Looking for songs that mention eyes.
0: Mm-hmm.
1: And I was actually surprised how many. There's a ton of songs.
0: Yeah, there's a ton.
1: Tons. Eyes, man. The gateway to the soul, right?
0: So what are you going to do? Three versions of Eyes of the World? One from the 70s, one from the 80s, one from the 90s, maybe?
1: You're just going to have to listen.
0: Okay. All right. That's at 12:20 this afternoon. Andy, I hope you enjoy the rest of your day.
1: You as well, sir.
0: I'm going to do my best, and we'll catch up again tomorrow. Right now, I got some Pittsburgh music. This is from Chet Vincent and the Music Industry. The song Sweet Mary is on their new release, Static on the Radio. And Chet Vincent's going to be performing at one of our Neighborhood Concert Series shows in mid-September, the Allegheny County Americana Festival. We got a great lineup, also featuring Lindsay Libro, Mirabelle Skipworth, Kasten Guffey of My Politic, and headliners The Buckle Downs. But always great to see Chet and his band doing their thing. This is Sweet Mary, WYEP.

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Pittsburgh's independent music source.

Oh, it's the Rolling Stones. It's called In the Stars, new from a release called Foreign Tongues here at WYEP. Also, Big Country within a Big Country. Hey, I'm Andy. Thanks for tuning in to WYEP. Here for Kyle again today. 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We've got music coming up from Devin Gilfillian, who will be coming for one of our neighborhood concert shows. I'll tell you a little bit more about that soon. Jesse Wells as well this hour. We'll hear from the Beach Boys and also Jimi Hendrix, too. Currently, it is about 75 degrees out, a high of 82. Going to be mostly cloudy today. This one's from Maggie Rogers. It's The Kill, WYEP.

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Devin Gilfillian here, WYEP, with something new called Black Dog Rabbit Hole. Devin Gilfillian, a few years ago, he headlined our WYEP Summer Music Festival, and, well, he's coming back this summer to do a neighborhood concert show. He'll be here August 29th out at Tall Trees Amphitheater. All those neighborhood shows, they're free. They're open to the public. You can get all the info at WYEP.org/neighborhood. Arrested Development, who were just in town on Sunday night doing a free show out at Heartwood Acres with Mr. Wendell there and Maggie Rogers. The song is called The Kill. Our daily feedback topic today here at WYEP has to do with Tom Petty and the Heartbreakers. They put out their 13th and final release today back in 2014. Hypnotic Eye debuted at number one, making it the highest charting album from the long-standing group. It was also nominated for a Grammy Award for Best Rock Album. Maybe they would have made some more records, but unfortunately, as we all know, Tom Petty passed away in 2017. Today, we are looking for some songs that mention eyes, hypnotic or otherwise. You can give us those suggestions of songs to play over on social media. I'm sifting through them right now, and I'm going to play back three at about 12:20. 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

That is a band that will make you dance, or at the very least, if you're more like me, you will just mentally acknowledge, I could very much dance right now, and it would be perfectly reasonable. I'm speaking of the band Jungle. They're here at WYEP with a new one called The Wave. They've got a new full-length coming out in a couple weeks. The Heavy in there, too, with Go Down River. We heard the Beach Boys. And also Billy Price, Pittsburgh Zone, with I Was a Fool. I'm Andy, here for Kyle. 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Jimi Hendrix is coming up, and a man who is selling out just about, well, every baseball stadium he feels like playing. I'm speaking of Noah Kahan. Jesse Wells here. It's new. It's called Won't You Come Out Tonight?

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Keep your ears out for new songs like Old Lovers by Tom Odell featuring the Lumineers.

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It's Pittsburgh's independent music source, WYEP. Jade Bird there with a song from last year called Save Your Tears. We heard Noah Kahan and Doors. Jimi Hendrix in there too, and Jesse Wells. The latest is called Won't You Come Out Tonight? Jesse Wells coming to town in the fall, October 20th. He's playing at Stage AE. I am Andy. This is WYEP. We got music coming up from a band that headlined our WYEP Summer Music Festival last month. I'm speaking of Michigander. We'll get to a classic as well from Sly and the Family Stone. Tori Amos here. Her new release is called In Times of Dragons. The song is Gasoline Girls, WYEP.

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Sly and the Family Stone here at WYEP. Sly and the Family Stone, man. You can listen to Sly any time of the year, but man, that is some great summer music, isn't it? Everyday People. We also heard from Michigander in there, too, with the latest called Freakin' Out. They're going to have a new release out on Friday. New full length. I'm Andy. It's WYEP. We've got music coming up from Tegan and Sarah. We're going to hear from our local 913 artist for the month of July, a great band called Northside. Get to something from REM as well and hear from Jack White before the hour is out. Leon Bridges has announced a new full length. It's going to be called Happiness Anytime. And this one, man, this is fun. It's called Light the Way, WYEP.

0: Here's the latest concert spotlight on WYEP. Let's see what artists are coming to the area.
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3: Buffalo natives Goo Goo Dolls captured innumerable hearts in 1995. They'll have lots of hits to share at Star Lake Amphitheater August 14th. And I don't want the world to see me,
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Oh, so good. Northside is the name of the band. The track is called T-Bone. They're our local 913 artist for the month of July here at WYEP. What that means is they're a band from right here in the Pittsburgh area that we say, man, more people should know about them. We've been focusing on them all month. 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Before that, we heard from Tegan and Sarah and Leon Bridges with a brand new track that's called Light the Way. 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The Mavericks coming up, REM coming up. This is Brooke Annabelle. She grew up in Pittsburgh. She lives up in New England these days. Her new one here called Make You Mine at WYEP.

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Our headliner is modern soul and R&B singer Devin Gilfillian. Music begins at 5 p.m. with two Pittsburgh artists, Zach Keim and Deja Monet. All shows in the series are all ages and open to the public. 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

It's 91.3 WYEP, and it is music from the band Josiah and the Bonnevilles. Song is called Going Gone. We also heard from REM going back to 88 for Orange Crush, the Mavericks doing their version of The Air That I Breathe, and Brooke Annabelle. The new one is called Make You Mine. I'm Andy. This is WYEP. 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So we'll have some music coming up from Jack White. We'll also we'll get to a track from Glenn Hansard. Some really sad news this morning, his passing in Dublin, Ireland, last night. We'll hear a track of his, one that it's my favorite, personally. So that's coming up soon, too. Buffalo Nichols here. This song is called How to Love, WYEP.

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Glenn Hansard here at WYEP with the track Winning Streak, one that I remember the first time I heard it. I said, man, that is an absolutely beautiful song. We got some really sad news about Glenn this morning here at WYEP. If you have not heard, Glenn passed away last night in a motorcycle crash in Dublin. Hansard was only 56 years old. He had first been the frontman for the rock group The Frames, also a successful solo career. He even won an Academy Award for Best Original Song, the song Falling Slowly in 2008. He wrote that for the film that is titled Once. Just incredibly sad news. Glenn Hansard passing away at the age of 56. We heard from Jack White in there as well with Dollar Bill, the Eurythmics, and Buffalo Nickels. The song is How to Love. This is WYEP. We got your New at Noon coming up in just a few minutes. It's a brand new one from Beck. We'll also hear from Stevie Nicks as well. This is Ryan Bingham. His latest is called Ballad of the Texas Gentleman.

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1: All right, your new at noon today is from a guy named Beck. Beck has announced a new full length. Now, you might remember or you might know that about a month or so ago, 2 months ago, he put out a song called Ride Lonesome. Well, that's apparently going to be the title of the new full length. He's also put out one more song for us to hear. It's right here, right now. It's called In the Night. New at noon, Beck, WYEP.

Some solo Stevie Nicks there. Stand Back at WYEP. We also heard your new At Noon today. It was from Beck. It's called End of the Night. He's going to have a new full length coming out called Ride Lonesome. I'm Andy. I'm here for Kyle this week. We got music from the Sundays coming up. We're going to hear from Mumford & Sons too. And we got your daily feedback as well. Yeah, the topic today was we were looking for songs that mention eyes. Because on this day in 2014, Tom Petty and the Heartbreakers put out their final full-length release that was called Hypnotic Eye. This is Johnny Blue Skies and the Dark Clouds. Oof, like this one. It's called Stay on That, WYEP.

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It's Mumford & Sons here at WYEP. We also heard from the Sundays with Here's Where the Story Ends and Johnny Blue Skies and the Dark Clouds. It's called Stay On That. They're going to be playing at the Peterson Events Center on October 9th. I'm Andy. 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All right, daily feedback time. Joey brought you the topic this morning on this day in 2014. Tom Petty and the Heartbreakers put out their final full length called Hypnotic Eye. So today we were looking for songs that mention eyes. They don't gotta be hypnotic. They just gotta mention eyes. That's all. Lots of suggestions. Here's three of them that you had. Starting off with one from the Grateful Dead, from Europe 72. It's Brown Eyed Women. Your daily feedback, WYEP.

Back in 2018, Angelique Kidjo, who is friends with David Byrne, she put out her version of the Talking Heads' Remain in Light release, and from it, that is Cross-Eyed and Painless. Here at WYEP, we also heard from the Grateful Dead with Brown Eyed Women. This is your daily feedback, looking for songs that mention eyes, and gonna leave you with a short one, but man, a beautiful one. It's Willie Nelson, Blue Eyes Crying in the Rain.

Your daily feedback today, we were looking for songs that mention eyes this day in 2014. Tom Petty and the Heartbreakers put out their final full length called Hypnotic Eye. That is Willie Nelson, Blue Eyes Crying in the Rain. We heard from Angelique Kidjo doing her version of the Talking Heads' Cross-Eyed and Painless. And Grateful Dead, Brown-Eyed Women. You'll get your next daily feedback topic if you tune in tomorrow morning at about 7:20 with Joey Spehar. 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I'm Andy. We got music coming up from Radiohead. We're going to hear Sam Fender and Olivia Dean teaming up too. This is Caroline Rose. Yep, yep, yow.

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Two artists from the UK who just seem to be getting more and more popular over the last couple of years. It's Sam Fender and Olivia Dean teaming up for a song called Rain Me In here at WYEP. Radiohead, Jigsaw Falling Into Place. We heard the Spencer Davis Group with one of the greats. I really love that song. I'm a Man. And Caroline Rose, Yip, Yip, Yow. This is WYEP. It's Pittsburgh's independent music source, and we got your key track for today coming up at the top of the hour. This week, we're focusing on the French band Phoenix.

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1: Key tracks this week here at WYEP come from the band Phoenix. Today we're just going back about 3 years. This one features Claro. It's After Midnight, Phoenix, Key Tracks, WYEP.

0: A band originally from Rhode Island, it is Deer Tick here at WYEP. The song is Mary Singletary. We also had your key tracks for today. Before that, we've been focusing on the band Phoenix. It was the song After Midnight today. Well, I'm Andy. I'm here for Kyle. Thanks so much for tuning in to WYEP. Really do mean it. We got music coming up from a band that's coming for one of our neighborhood concert shows next month. I'm speaking of the band Fruition. We'll hear the latest from Biba Doobie as well. And also the latest from Casey Musgraves before the hour is out. Brand new stuff here from Margaret Glaspie. It's called Michigan, WYEP.
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Yeah, the band's name is Fruition. They're from the West Coast, the Pacific Northwest, if I'm going to get, more specific. Oh Well is the track. They're going to be coming for a neighborhood concert show that we're putting on August 14th at Allegheny River Trail Park in Aspinwall. You can get all the details about that and all the neighborhood concert shows that we're doing this summer at WYEP.org/neighborhood. One of my favorite bands ever out of the city of Boston. It's Morphine before that with Buena and Margaret Glaspie. It's new. It's called Michigan. 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We're doing our next big countdown in September, and so therefore, we're asking you right now to help us put it together, to vote on what you think are the greatest songs of all time. 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The voting, it happens at WYEP.org/countdown. Very soon we'll hear from James Hunter. We'll also hear from a guy getting a lot of praise in the music world named Monrovia. This is Biba Doobie. She's going to have a new release in September, and this is Sun Has Set.

0: Here's the latest concert spotlight on WYEP. 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
1: The Oaks Theater in Oakmont opens its doors to the Bodines for their 40th anniversary tour, August 7th. 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
1: Legendary singer, songwriter, and producer Todd Rundgren makes another Pittsburgh appearance August 14th at Stage AE. Hello, it's
0: me. For information and even more live shows, check out our full concert calendar at WYEP.org/concerts.

He lives in Chattanooga, Tennessee. His name is Monrovia, and that is Field Song here at WYEP. A blues traveler before that with the big hit Hook. We heard from James Hunter, too, with People Gonna Talk. And Biba Doobie, Sun Has Set. It's new from her, and the new full length will be out in September. I'm Andy. 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Sting's coming up very soon, and we'll hear from LCD Sound System. Eve Tamor here.

it's like a circle. And I don't want anybody to depend on me. If you say you love me and your happiness only depends on me, it might not be true love. Maybe there's something in me that you want.

EP in Carnegie for our Neighborhood Concert Series event on Saturday, September 19th at the Andrew Carnegie Free Library and Music Hall. Our headliner is up-and-coming singer-songwriter Blessing Jolie. Doors open at 5:30 and music begins at 7 with Clinton Clegg of Pittsburgh band The Common Heart. All shows in the series are all ages and open to the public. 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

LCD Sound System here at WYEP. The song is called I Can Change, a band that hasn't put out a new full length in a while. They do tour just about every summer, doing some festival dates and some just, you know, headlining dates as well. They've been to Columbus, I feel like, at least a couple times in the last few years. Not here to Pittsburgh, though. I'm not mad. Don't worry. Casey Musgraves as well with Rhinestone, her latest. We heard from Sting, too. And Eve Tamor, the track is called Echolalia. Well, Rosemary's going to be in just a few minutes to take you through more of your day, your afternoon here at WYEP. Joby Riccio is an artist who was here for our Summer Music Festival in June. This is called Love of the Song at WYEP.

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Teddy Swims, Mr. Know-It-All. We also heard John Mellencamp with Small Town, that going back to the Scarecrow album from 1985. Hey, I'm Rosemary. It's WYEP. Thank you for joining me here on this Wednesday. 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Oh, so much music to get into. 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

new music from Charlie Crockett, who is a very busy man, constantly putting out new music. Clovis is a new album, and that is called The Hallelujah Trail. Song 2 from Blur, Wet Leg with Montouge. I'm Rosemary. 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WYEP's countdown of the greatest songs of all time. 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Well, we just heard the sad news this morning that Glenn Hansard lost his life in a motorcycle accident in the wee hours outside of Dublin. So I thought I'd bring you one of his songs from Rhythm and Repose, Love Don't Leave Me Waiting.

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I heard a chicken night, give it down. 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

They're coming to Pittsburgh. You may be, actually, no, they're not. They were here in Pittsburgh. That's Billy Strings. I wish he was coming back to Pittsburgh. That's Burn the Other End. So what category would you put him in? Is he bluegrass? Is he something beyond that? Maybe he belongs in the amazing category. That's what I'd say. That album is coming out August 28th. It is going to be called So Much for Goodbyes. We also heard Shamika Copeland. Ain't got time for hate. Shamika's not a woman who's afraid to say what she thinks. We also heard The Sacred Souls, and we heard from the late Glenn Hansard, who died very early this morning outside of Dublin on a motorcycle. Not really clear of what the details are, but leaves behind a three-year-old son. I'm Rosemary. 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

The Rolling Stones, Rough and Twisted. Ooh, that's some good stuff from their new release, Foreign Tongues. M.I.A. with Paper Planes, Echo Beach, an old one from Martha and the Muffins going back to 1981, and New Music Beaches in Tennessee from Cage the Elephant. I'm Rosemary. It's W.Y.E.P. 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Panda Bear teaming up with Sonic Boom, A Question of When.

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1: I'm Rosemary Welsh with Below the Surface, highlights of performances and interviews from the Community Broadcast Center. Jason Singer has lived in several locales, but always in the state of Michigan. He now records and performs as Michigander. He talks about the impetus for his music career.
2: I think it was kind of like a fear of not knowing what I wanted to do, and it was the one thing that I like enjoyed doing, and I really enjoyed going to shows, and I really enjoyed watching bands play on YouTube. And I just was like fascinated with bands. I have like my first memory of like something that really was my friend's older brother had these bootleg VHS tapes from White Stripes shows. And I remember watching them and being like, that's a band from Michigan? They're like, yeah. It was very, very cool to see that and being like, oh, maybe I could do that. I think that's kind of where it all started.

0: Singer goes on to explain the road to establishing a career was paved with good friends.
1: So I finished high school in 2011, and I didn't want to go to college because I wasn't very good at school, and I just wanted to write songs. So I started like gigging as much as I could and writing as much as I could. And then in like 2014, I moved to Kalamazoo, Michigan, and kind of met some people who are capable musicians that were a little better than I was, and I tricked them into playing with me. Started playing some gigs and started writing more around the band, and then eventually kind of turned into something unexpectedly into something cool.
0: Recorded at WYEP Studios, here's Michigander with Misery.
1: I was hung up on a dream.

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That's the great Carly Simon, The Right Thing to Do, from a 1972 album called No Secrets. And she, last month, turned 83 years old. She also just announced that she has been living with Parkinson's disease for a little while, just releasing that information, and also dealing with some skin cancer issues. But she is releasing new music this year. So she has certainly not given up on anything. She's still making her great music. We heard Michigander recorded here in the WIEP studios, Father John Misty with The Old Law, and Panda Bear teaming up with Sonic. So we have a lot of music to get to here this afternoon. I know that this is why you're here. So let's jump into the latest from Death Cafe Cutie, Punching the Flowers.

0: Here's the latest concert spotlight on WYEP. Let's see what artists are coming to the area.
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3: Buffalo natives Goo Goo Dolls captured innumerable hearts in 1995. They'll have lots of hits to share at Star Lake Amphitheater August 14th. And I don't want the world to see me,
0: 'cause I don't think that they'd understand. 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

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That's Call Me a Fool, The Moon and Stars, Prescriptions for Dreamers, her 2021 album. 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

0: It's Blessing Jolie, and she's going to be part of WYEP's a lineup for the Neighborhood Concert Series. She'll play September 19th at the Andrew Carnegie Free Library and Music Hall in Carnegie. And that was Growing Pains. Bodine's with Closer to Find. They're in town in the very near future. 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
0: Rosemary's Baby, deep dive into the WYEP archives. Happy 73rd birthday to Patty Scialfa. Last month, she celebrated her 35th anniversary with husband, Bruce Springsteen. Here she is with Love, Stand Up on WYEP.

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91.3 WYEP, that is Brother Wallace with You're the Man. Also, Fleet Foxes with Mykonos. And we heard from Patti Skelfa, the wife and band member of Bruce Springsteen, who's celebrating birthday number 73 today. Good afternoon. I'm Rosemary. It's WYEP. Hey, the groove's coming your way tonight, the all-vinyl radio show hosted by Brian Swark. And I know everything he's focusing on tonight are 12-inch singles. And there's some really good ones in there, so make sure you're tuning in for that tonight. Right now, the Red Clay Strays coming to Pittsburgh. This is Demons in Your Choir.

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0: Irreversible is the name of the new album from Bridget Calls Me Baby, band out of Chicago. I Can Take the Sun Out of the Sky. We heard Glory Days from Mr. Bruce Springsteen, and also in there, Everything But the Girl with Missing. I'm Rosemary. It's WYEP. Got the show, Neighborhood Concert Series, coming up this weekend. Hope you'll be there. It's going to be the Wood Brothers and their opener, Rick Robertson. That's going to be at Heartwood Acres in collaboration with the Allegheny County Summer Concert Series. It's a free event, all ages. Food trucks will be there serving at 6, and at 7:30 the music kicks off. 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WYEP.org/neighborhood for more details. Well, we're going to hear now from The Frames, which was the band that Glenn Hansard was part of. Glenn Hansard dying today at the age of 56 in a motorcycle accident. Here is Finally.
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0: It's Bleachers We Should Talk. Lauryn Hill in there too with To Zion. And we heard from the Frames from the late Glenn Hansard, who passed away earlier today in a motorcycle accident. Only 56 years old, leaves behind a 3-year-old son. That's really quite the tragedy. I'm Rosemary. This is WYEP. 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

Man, I hadn't heard from Us Three in a long time, but they got a new album coming. It's due out sometime in October. It's going to be called Snap, Crackle, and Bop. You heard a little bit of that in the song. No, that was called Cool Cat. That's Us Three. Brand new music. We also heard Mark Ronson with Amy Winehouse on Valerie, the Pittsburgh artist, Tori Silver with Microwave. I'm Rosemary. It's WYEP. 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Weezer has a new one, teaming up on Wednesday with the band Wednesday. That says, "We Might As Well Be Strangers."

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First Finale, the name of the album. The Raconteurs before that, Steady As She Goes, Walking a Broken Glass from Annie Lennox in that first solo album, Diva. I'm Rosemary. It's WYEP. Thank you so much for hanging out here. Remember that tonight, the all-final radio show, The Grooves, coming your way. Wait tonight at 10 o'clock with Brian Sawark, and he's doing all 12-inch singles tonight, so that'll be a lot of fun. Alex Almond right now with California Blues.

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Boy, that'll take you back. If you go back that far, that's Buffalo Springfield, For What It's Worth, and that goes back to 1967, the Summer of Love. We heard Beck with Ride Lonesome. Also in there, we caught Fleetwood Mac with Don't Stop from the Rumors album. Of course, Alex Almon starting things off. I'm Rosemary, and this is 91.3 WYEP, and it's time for you to get on the ball and let us know about the greatest songs of all time, because I know you got an opinion about it. 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Voting right now at WYEP.org/countdown. BB Stockwell, When You Know.

0: Here's the latest concert spotlight on WYEP. 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
1: The Oaks Theater in Oakmont opens its doors to the Bodines for their 40th anniversary tour, August 7th. Everybody wants to be
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1: Legendary singer, songwriter, and producer Todd Rundgren makes another Pittsburgh appearance August 14th at Stage AE. Hello, it's
0: me. 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

Life on the Run, Brandi Carlile, The Police, Message in a Bottle, and we heard Bebe Stockwell. I'm Rosemary, and this is WYEP. 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

0: Join WYEP in Aspinwall for our Neighborhood Concert Series event on Friday, August 14th at Allegheny River Trail Park. 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

September 11th is the date set for the release of Sylvan Esso's new album, Owl Infinity. That's OW, by the way. The song is called Hot Slob. We heard New Radicals, You Get What You Give, and Spoon, Guess I'm Falling in Love. We also heard from Rostam. I'm Rosemary. 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Hey, coming your way tonight, 10 o'clock, The Grooves, Brian Swark's All Vinyl Radio Show. It's a 12-inch show. All the songs he has are 12-inch singles, and some of them are just like... You're ready to just jam out to them. So make sure you're tuning in tonight, 10 until midnight here on WYEP. Franz Ferdinand, Take Me Out.

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Breaking those chains of love. That's Fits in the Tantrums here on WYEP. Low Cut Connie playing Mr. Smalls October 22nd. The new album, Living in the USA. Can't be wrong, the name of the track. Blondie, One Way or Another, Franz Ferdinand. I'm Rosemary. It's time for me to be moving on out of here. But before I do, I just want to remind you that you can take WYEP with you instantly on the 91.3 WYEP app. It lets you know what's playing. You can get a playlist history, stream your favorite WYEP specialty shows and features on demand on all of your devices. 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Stay tuned. Lots of great music still coming your way. Here comes Tedeschi Trucks Band with Future Soul.

That is new music from Phoebe Bridgers on 91.3 WYEP. That tune is called Lost Boys. That's from her new album, Lost Weekend. That's coming out on August 14th. And we started off the top of the hour with music from Prince in 1999. Hi, good evening. I am Erin Dawes. I am here again tonight on this lovely Wednesday evening. I will be here until 10 o'clock. Bringing you all kinds of great music for the next 4 hours. I'm excited to be here. Music on the way this hour, I will be playing Aretha Franklin, Grateful Dead, as well as new music from Alabama Shakes. Let's start this next set off with something from Chet Faker. This is from last year's release, A Love for Strangers. This is This Time for Real on 91.3.

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You just heard the latest from Buffalo Traffic Jam on 91.3 WYEP. That is the title track to their new album, Pictures of You. They're coming to Pittsburgh on September 27th at the Roxian. 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Here's the latest from Michael Stipe and Andrew Watt. I Played the Fool.

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You just heard new music from Tom Odell on 91.3 WYEP. That features The Lumineers. That was Old Lovers. Mike Doty before that with 27 Jennifers from the Golden Delicious album. Aretha Franklin with Rock Steady. And Michael Stipe and Andrew Watt, I Played the Fool. 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I'm Erin Dawes. Thanks so much for tuning in. 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Next up is a band from Pittsburgh. 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And you can watch a recent live and direct session at WYEP.org/local913. 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

0: Here's the latest concert spotlight on WYEP. 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
3: Buffalo natives Goo Goo Dolls captured innumerable hearts in 1995. They'll have lots of hits to share at Star Lake Amphitheatre August 14th. And
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Tegan and Sarah on 91.3 WYEP. That is U-Turn from the 2016 album Love You to Death. Kurt Vile with his latest Chance to Bleed. Also heard from Grateful Dead with Ripple. And local music from Northside with T-Bone. Our next free show in the WYEP Neighborhood Concert Series is coming up this Sunday at August 2nd at Heartwood Acres in collaboration with the Allegheny County Summer Concert Series. 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All shows in the series are all ages and open to the public. 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Alabama Shakes has a new album coming out on August 28th. It's called I Must Be Dreaming. Here is a track from the new album, I Feel Hope Coming.

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That is Mott the Hoople on 91.3 WYEP, All the Young Dudes. It started off the top of the hour with new music from Fruit Bats with The Landfill. Hi, good evening. I am Erin Dawes. Thank you so much for tuning in. It's Wednesday evening. I've got a lot of great music coming up this hour, including new music from the Rolling Stones. We'll also be playing something from Of Monsters and Men, as well as Jungle later on. Well, now is the time to shape the sound of WYEP's next big countdown. We want to know what songs you think are the greatest of all time. That's a lot to choose from, but you can vote for up to 20 songs and listen for your picks when the countdown airs in September. 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Here's new music from Oh He Dead from the upcoming album Vertigo. It's coming September 21st. This is More Than I Needed.

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Our headliner is modern soul and R&B singer Devin Gilfillian. Music begins at 5 p.m. with two Pittsburgh artists, Zach Keim and Deja Monet. 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

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Brand new music from them that is In the Stars. Also heard from Jack Johnson going back to 2003. The Horizon Has Been Defeated. 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

That is new music from Houndmouth on 91.3 WYEP, Tiger Blood from the album Lordy. Counting Crows before that with Mr. Jones. Also heard from David Byrne featuring Brian Eno with Everybody's Coming to My House. 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Here's music from Of Monsters and Men. 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
1: That is Nickel Creek on 91.3 WYEP. One of my favorite songs of theirs with Spit on a Stranger. Jesse Wells before that with his new song, Won't You Come Out Tonight? And he'll be back in Pittsburgh playing at Stage AE on October 20th. Also heard from John Mellencamp with Cherry Bomb and of Monsters and Men with Empire. 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